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8: This is Venice Ferguson with your Saskatoon weather. There's a chance of showers this evening and again tomorrow. Tonight, partly cloudy, low 13. Tomorrow, mix of sun and cloud, the high 22. Friday, mix of sun and cloud, again, chance of showers, high 24. And Saturday, Sunday, mix of sun and cloud, the high 25.
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11: This is Venice Ferguson with your Saskatoon weather. There's a chance of showers this evening and again tomorrow. Tonight, partly cloudy, low 13. Tomorrow, mix of sun and cloud, the high 22. Friday, mix of sun and cloud, again, chance of showers, high 24. And Saturday, Sunday, mix of sun and cloud, the high 25.
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0: Hey, Jared here. This is a look at what's cool around Saskatoon. She's finally coming back. 98 Cool is excited to present Hillary Duff, the Lucky Me Tour, with Lauren Spence Smith at Sasktel Center, Friday, January 29th of 2027. 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
9: This is Venice Ferguson with your Saskatoon weather. There's a chance of showers this evening and again tomorrow. Tonight, partly cloudy, low 13. Tomorrow, mix of sun and cloud, the high 22. Friday, mix of sun and cloud, again chance of showers, high 24. And Saturday, Sunday, mix of sun and cloud, the high 25.
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25: This is Venice Ferguson with your Saskatoon weather. There's a chance of showers this evening and again tomorrow. Tonight, partly cloudy, low 13. Tomorrow, mix of sun and cloud, the high 22. Friday, mix of sun and cloud, again chance of showers, high 24. And Saturday, Sunday, mix of sun and cloud, the high 25.
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8: This is Venice Ferguson with your Saskatoon weather. There's a chance of showers this evening and again tomorrow. Tonight, partly cloudy, low 13. Tomorrow, mix of sun and cloud, the high 22. Friday, mix of sun and cloud, again, chance of showers, high 24. And Saturday, Sunday, mix of sun and cloud, the high 25.
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7: This is Venice Ferguson with your Saskatoon weather. There's a chance of showers this evening and again tomorrow. Tonight, partly cloudy, low 13. Tomorrow, mix of sun and cloud, the high 22. Friday, mix of sun and cloud, again, chance of showers, high 24. And Saturday, Sunday, mix of sun and cloud, the high 25.
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0: Hey, Jared here. This is a look at what's cool around Saskatoon. 98 Cool is excited to present Brian Adams, the Roll with the Punches Tour, with special guest, Lights. 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
4: This is Venice Ferguson with your Saskatoon weather. There's a chance of showers this evening and again tomorrow. Tonight, partly cloudy, low 13. Tomorrow, mix of sun and cloud, the high 22. Friday, mix of sun and cloud, again chance of showers, high 24. And Saturday, Sunday, mix of sun and cloud, the high 25.
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2: This is Venice Ferguson with your Saskatoon weather. There's a chance of showers this evening and again tomorrow. Tonight, partly cloudy, low 13. Tomorrow, mix of sun and cloud, the high 22. Friday, mix of sun and cloud, again, chance of showers, high 24. And Saturday, Sunday, mix of sun and cloud, the high 25.
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0: Hey there, Derek Jesney here with the Saskatoon Crime Stoppers. Saskatoon Crime Stoppers is a nonprofit organization that works with the community in partnership with the public, the media, and the police in a joint commitment to prevent and solve crime in Saskatoon and the province. Saskatoon Crime Stoppers provides the public with the opportunity to anonymously and therefore safely communicate information that they have regarding criminal activity within the community. Our program is entirely funded on community donations and corporate sponsors. If you know of a crime that's been committed, you can leave a tip by calling 1-800-222-8477 or online at our website, saskatooncrimestoppers.com. Tips can be left 24 hours a day, 7 days a week. When submitting a tip, the caller will never be asked to reveal their identity. Once a tip has been submitted, a tip number is provided and the caller's identity is never known to us. We will not ask your name and you can remain anonymous. Information that is provided to Crime Stoppers can help police build cases in Saskatoon and around the province to reduce, prevent, and solve crimes. 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You can also check us out on Instagram and X for updates, active crimes, and photos of suspects that are wanted or need identifying. Saskatoon Crime Stoppers, do your part to stop crime in our community.
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6: This is Venice Ferguson with your Saskatoon weather. There's a chance of showers this evening and again tomorrow. Tonight, partly cloudy, low 13. Tomorrow, mix of sun and cloud, the high 22. Friday, mix of sun and cloud, again chance of showers, high 24. And Saturday, Sunday, mix of sun and cloud, the high 25.
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15: This is Venice Ferguson with your Saskatoon weather. There's a chance of showers this evening and again tomorrow. Tonight, partly cloudy, low 13. Tomorrow, mix of sun and cloud, the high 22. Friday, mix of sun and cloud, again, chance of showers, high 24. And Saturday, Sunday, mix of sun and cloud, the high 25.
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15: This is Venice Ferguson with your Saskatoon weather. There's a chance of showers this evening and again tomorrow. Tonight, partly cloudy, low 13. Tomorrow, mix of sun and cloud, the high 22. Friday, mix of sun and cloud, again, chance of showers, high 24. And Saturday, Sunday, mix of sun and cloud, the high 25.
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0: proudly Canadian. We are 98 Cool. Hey, Jared here. This is a look at what's cool around Saskatoon. 98 Cool is excited to present the 2026 TD Sask Jazz Festival, happening July 5th through 11th in beautiful Victoria Park and venues across Saskatoon. 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The list goes on. 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
1: Hey there, Derek Jesney here with the Saskatoon Crime Stoppers. Saskatoon Crime Stoppers is a non-profit organization that works with the community in partnership with the public, the media, and the police in a joint commitment to prevent and solve crime in Saskatoon and the province. Saskatoon Crime Stoppers provides the public with the opportunity to anonymously and therefore safely communicate information that they have regarding criminal activity within the community. Our program is entirely funded on community donations and corporate sponsors. If you know of a crime that's been committed, you can leave a tip by calling 1-800-222-8477 or online at our website, saskatooncrimestoppers.com. Tips can be left 24 hours a day, 7 days a week. When submitting a tip, the caller will never be asked to reveal their identity. Once a tip has been submitted, a tip number is provided and the caller's identity is never known to us. We will not ask your name and you can remain anonymous. Information that is provided to Crime Stoppers can help police build cases in Saskatoon and around the province to reduce, prevent, and solve crimes. Please visit our website for more information. You can also check us out on Instagram and X for updates, active crimes, and photos of suspects that are wanted or need identifying. Saskatoon Crime Stoppers, do your part to stop crime in our community.
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1: Hey, Jared here. 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
1: Hey, Jared here. 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
2: 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Saskatoon Crime Stoppers is a non-profit organization that works with the community in partnership with the public, the media, and the police in a joint commitment to prevent and solve crime in Saskatoon and the province. Saskatoon Crime Stoppers provides the public with the opportunity to anonymously and therefore safely communicate information that they have regarding criminal activity within the community. Our program is entirely funded on community donations and corporate sponsors. If you know of a crime that's been committed, you can leave a tip by calling 1-800-222-8477 or online at our website, saskatooncrimestoppers.com. Tips can be left 24 hours a day, 7 days a week. 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Once a tip has been submitted, a tip number is provided and the caller's identity is never known to us. We will not ask your name and you can remain anonymous. Information that is provided to Crime Stoppers can help police build cases in Saskatoon and around the province to reduce, prevent, and solve crimes. 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You can also check us out on Instagram and X for updates, active crimes, and photos of suspects that are wanted or need identifying. Saskatoon Crime Stoppers, do your part to stop crime in our community.
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0: Jared here. 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
15: Good morning. This is your news for Thursday, July 2nd. The Prince Albert Police Service has commenced a death investigation after a two-month-old infant died. The child was rushed to hospital June 21st in Prince Albert, then transferred to the Children's Hospital in Saskatoon in stable condition where she remained. On Tuesday, the baby girl died in hospital. An autopsy is scheduled for today. The business development manager for Canadian Blood Services, Lisa Beechner, explains that the need for blood is constant, with someone in Canada needing blood every 60 seconds. She says they currently have 400,000 people who donate, supporting 40 million Canadians, and notes it's really important to grow their donor base. With the onset of summer, many appointments get canceled. There's around 450 open appointments in Saskatchewan that can still be booked between Wednesday and Saturday. SGI has been closely monitoring hail damage following a series of storms happening across June. SGI's director of Sask Auto Operations, Nikki Klug, says it's been a big year, but they're prepared for it.
16: Not abnormal for us. We are starting to see these storm events more often. However, the scope and the scale of them really are dependent.
15: Some preliminary numbers in terms of cost because of damage is $80 million. Cormand Park Police Service, which earlier in the summer had pledged to be patrolling vigilantly for speeders, said just after lunchtime on Wednesday, their officers conducted a traffic stop on a speeding car. The police say the vehicle was caught doing 143 kilometers per hour in the 80 kilometer per hour zone at the intersection of Highway 16 and Dalmany Road. The driver was issued a $944 fine for speeding, lost their license for 7 days, and had their vehicle impounded for 30. I'm Venice Ferguson, and that's your news.
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19: There was no Canada Day celebration for the Saskatoon Berries at Cairns Field yesterday. The Berries lost to Brooke 7-5, ending their 8-game winning streak. Saskatoon head coach Joe Carnahan after the game.
20: It's tough to win games when you have 10 walks, and they had a big inning there in the middle of the game, and we had a lot of opportunities and didn't cash in.
19: 2,251 fans at the game yesterday. Great crowd. You love to see it. They've been great crowds all season long. Go Berries, go. The Blue Jays, they won their annual Canada Day game yesterday, 9-3 over the Mets. Switching to football, week 5 of the CFL season kicks off tonight with Calgary versus Toronto. The Riders are in Ottawa tomorrow for Friday Night Football. Samuel Emelis listed as questionable for that one. It was a wild day in the NHL offseason yesterday. Sergei Bobrovsky is now a Leaf. The 2-time cup-winning goalie signed a 3-year deal with Toronto. Edmonton was busy. They traded Darnell Nurse and his entire contract to San Jose. Then they went out and signed veteran goalie Freddie Anderson and fellow goalie Devon Levi from Buffalo. They acquired him in a trade. Montreal inked Ivan Demidov to an 8-year extension. Winnipeg signed Stuart Skinner. So much more, but we don't have time here. Canadian Félix Auger-Aliassime, he's off to the third round at Wimbledon. He won again yesterday. And at the World Cup, England, Belgium, and the U.S. all advanced to the round of 16 with wins yesterday. I'm Croker, and that's sports.
21: And now the weather.
22: Gregor, no, Sarah, checking the forecast here. We got a couple of more days with maybe a couple of more showers, and then the summertime heat is finally here. It's on the horizon. So today, chance of showers and a high of 21. Heading into the weekend tomorrow, we got a mix of sun and cloud, 25, probably some more showers. Same thing on Saturday, and then Sunday, we just get sun, and by next week, I see a 28 and a 29 on the way. Ah! Starting to freak out.
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1: For Cool Eats, we're going to Pink Cadillacs, giving away a gift card there this morning for you to load up. I highly suggest the milkshakes. They were fantastic. All you got to do is text PINK. That's the winning word. Sega Rewards text line 306-938-9800. Of course, we can't have everything, right? It finally starts to warm up, and we get the sunshine, and smoke finally appears for the first time. I could smell it like yesterday, and now you can kind of see it out there this morning, too. So we got a chance of showers later on, a high of 21. Going to get warmer, though, through the weekend. And, yeah, next week, pushing 30 degrees. Finally, some summertime heat upon us. It's currently 13.
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1: Of course, it's also the last night before the T-Swift and Travis Kelce wedding, and they're going the Fairytale route, that's for sure. TMZ is reporting that they're building a massive castle inside of Madison Square Garden. Can you imagine? My goodness. Okay, and it finally looks like they might have, well, someone's finally leaked the schedule for this thing. There's going to be two events. I guess the first is an intimate gathering, just 100 guests. That's tonight. You know, the rehearsal type thing. I'm assuming that's kind of for family and whatnot. And then, of course, tomorrow, the significantly larger one, approximately 1,000 attendees gets going. Get a load of this. Starts at 4 p.m., and they have the place rented until 4 a.m. on Saturday. So the party going to be going on, that's for sure. So, yeah, small gathering tonight, probably a little cocktail wedding reception-y thing. Big party to go tomorrow and, well, into Saturday, that's for sure. How excited am I for this? I hope you're as excited. The X-Files reboot, the shooting has concluded. It's got two new FBI agents. It's not Scully and Mulder, though I'm really hoping they're going to have them appear there somehow. And, of course, they've got to have that iconic theme back. But anyways, they finished it with the pilot now completed. They're hoping it'll be picked up for a full series on Hulu or Disney Plus or something. So can't wait to hear more on that. That's your confidential.
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5: The only thing we have to fear is fear itself. And, well, these two. Gregor and Sarah in the morning.

0: Alyssa Reed is on 98 Cool. 90's the newest stuff. It's Gregor. Sarah, got a couple of days off here. Did you make it to the fireworks last night, Canada Day? I was well gone to bed. I don't know. I get that it's not dark out till later, but I got to be up at like 2:30 in the morning. I can't be out until they said they were going to be at 10:30. I appreciate all the videos that people have posted of them. I know sometimes people are like, why are you filming fireworks? No one's going to watch this later. No, actually, I do. I do watch those afterwards. So thanks so much for posting those. Let's look at the forecast for the day here. We got smoke in the area. You can see it. You can smell it. Chance of showers later on in 21. We're going to slowly warm up here by next week, pushing 30 degrees. We finally get some summertime heat on the way. I see a 28 and a 20 on the nine on the way for Tuesday. And Wednesday, though, it's currently 13. So, yeah, I didn't make it to the fireworks. I hope you did and enjoyed them. I always feel bad for my son. He's like, fireworks? Like, we were talking to my mom in Calgary, and she's like, you're going to the fireworks? And I'm just like, shh, don't say anything about fireworks. We can't stay up that late. But anyways, yeah, I feel bad for him. It's like, sorry, dad's got to go to bed so darn early. But we did go to the Berries game yesterday, which they lost 7-5, but still had an amazing time. It was super fun. For the first time, because this was already a third or fourth time going this year, really gotten into the Berries games this year. They have, I don't know if you've gone yet, but they have a Berries bingo. So when you go in, you get a bingo card, and on it, there's like, you know, team gets a single, the home run, and then you fill in your bingo card, and it said on it, first 8 people to finish win prizes. So we're like, oh man, this is awesome. And I'm like, you know, with all due respect to baseball, there's a lot of slow downtime in it. So I'm like, well, this is perfect. What a nice little thing to have. And we'll follow along as we're watching the game. Well, lo and behold, if not after the top of the second inning, they already make an announcement. Simon there, who does the announcing, he's just like, hey, just so you know, we've already got all of our Berry Bingo winners. And I'm like, what's the middle of the second inning and already people have won already? Man. Talking about killing the vibe. I thought this thing was going to stretch out maybe 6-7 innings. Already done at the middle of the second? Come on, people. I don't know. We only had a couple of things scratched off.
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3: Good morning. This is your news for Thursday, July 2nd. The Prince Albert Police Service has commenced a death investigation after a 2-month-old infant died. The child was rushed to hospital June 21st in Prince Albert, then transferred to the Children's Hospital in Saskatoon in stable condition where she remained. On Tuesday, the baby girl died in hospital. An autopsy is scheduled for today. The business development manager for Canadian Blood Services, Lisa Beechner, explains that the need for blood is constant, with someone in Canada needing blood every 60 seconds. She says they currently have 400,000 people who donate, supporting 40 million Canadians, and notes it's really important to grow their donor base. With the onset of summer, many appointments get canceled. There's around 450 open appointments in Saskatchewan that can still be booked between Wednesday and Saturday. SGI has been closely monitoring hail damage following a series of storms happening across June. SGI's Director of Sask Auto Operations, Nikki Kluk, says it's been a big year, but they're prepared for it.
4: Not abnormal for us. We are starting to see these storm events more often. However, the scope and the scale of them really are dependent.
3: Some preliminary numbers in terms of cost because of damage is $80 million. Cormann Park Police Service, which earlier in the summer had pledged to be patrolling vigilantly for speeders, said just after lunchtime on Wednesday, their officers conducted a traffic stop on a speeding car. The police say the vehicle was caught doing 143 kilometers per hour in the 80 kilometer per hour zone at the intersection of Highway 16 and Dalmany Road. The driver was issued a $944 fine for speeding, lost their license for 7 days, and had their vehicle impounded for 30. I'm Venice Ferguson, and that's your news.
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7: The Saskatoon Berries' 8-game winning streak came to an end yesterday. They lost to Brooks 7-5 in front of 2,251 fans on Canada Day at Cairns Field. Catcher and Saskatoon product Aiden Marion after the game.
8: I think we just got off to a rough start. They got ahead early. They took advantage of our missed opportunities, and that's just that.
7: Sticking with baseball, the Jays beat the Mets yesterday 9-3. Toronto opens a new series with Seattle tomorrow night. Saskatchewan Rough Rider receiver Samuel Emelis is officially listed as questionable for Saskatchewan's game tomorrow night in Ottawa. Fellow receiver Kian Schaefer-Baker, though, it says he will be available for this one. Week 5 of the CFL season kicks off later today with Toronto versus Calgary. Lots of goalie news for the Canadian NHL teams. Toronto signed the best one available, Sergei Bobrovsky, to a 3-year deal yesterday. Edmonton signed veteran Freddie Anderson, who just won the Cup in Carolina, and acquired Devon Levi from Buffalo, who was Canada's World Junior starting goalie back in the day. The Oilers also traded Darnell Nurse to San Jose. Winnipeg got Stuart Skinner. It was a busy one in the NHL offseason. Canadian Félix Auger-Aliassime, he's off to the third round at Wimbledon. He won again yesterday. And at the World Cup, England, Belgium, and the U.S., they all advanced the round of 16 with wins yesterday. I'm Croker, and that's sports.
9: And now the weather. Okay, considering how wet it was in June and how mild the weather has been, we deserve this. We finally got some summertime heat on the way. We have got, well, let's look at it. So today, chance of showers and a high of 21. Tomorrow and Saturday, chance of showers, but it gets a little warmer, 25. And then by next week, we've got sunshine right through. Temps pushing 30. I see a 28 and a 29 on the way. It's fantastic. It's a little smoky out there. You can kind of smell it, see it a little bit. And I thought I felt a couple of maybe drops of rain. We'll see. It's currently 13.
10: 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Don't feed them after midnight. They'll multiply.

0: They've reached the age where they're cautioned to slow down by their doctor instead of the police. 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

0: There's a great Canadian a day after Canada Day. It's Shania Twain. Not a cool, more 90s and newer stuff on the way before 7, plus working on my rant as well. It's also a Thursday. It's kind of a weird week. Man, how many of you thought yesterday was Sunday? I'm thinking to myself, saying before we went to the Barry's game and then we had a little backyard fire. Our neighbor's moving away, so we were saying goodbye to him and having a little weenie roast. And then I'm thinking to myself, I should probably put the garbage out. And then I realized, oh, yeah. Today's Wednesday night. Isn't it crazy? We got some, well, there's still smoke in the air. This isn't from my fire. This is from fires up north, but you can smell it and see it. Though we do have some heat on the way. Checking the forecast, we're going to be pushing 30 degrees in the sun in a few days here, but we do have a couple more days of some cloud cover and maybe even a chance of showers today. Only getting to 21 today. It's currently 13. So, yeah, it is a Thursday in case you're all thrown off. And because it's Thursday, we do our 90s movie throwback Thursday. Text in. You tell us which movie you like more on the Seagull Rewards text line, 306-938-9800. I thought since yesterday was Canada Day, we'd do a couple of movies that involved Canada. First up, our own Kids in the Hall, Brain Candy. Remember this one?
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1: 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The Kids in the Hall. 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
4: Hey!
0: Man, that is a very underrated movie. It's so funny. There's so many good laughs in that one. So, for a throwback Thursday 90s movie edition, text in. You can vote for the Kids in the Hall. Brain Candy. And or this one, not really Canadian, but it involved a lot of Canadians. And man, did I laugh my head off in this one. And that's how they kind of portray us as two pieces of a head. Canadians always look so funny. In South Park, the movie came out in 99.
7: Once upon a time, a man drew a little mouse. And his animated vision enchanted children of all ages. This summer, that man will be spinning in his grave. 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
12: Ooh. 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
0: There are so many lines from that I still quote. You know, I went to see something else with my friends at the movie theater, and we couldn't go to it. It was full, or we missed the start of it or something, and we're like, eh. Let's go to the South Park movie. To be honest, South Park wasn't really big on my radar at the time. Well, I almost fell over in that movie. It's so funny. If I had to vote, I'd be voting for that one today. What do you think? Brain Candy, Kids in the Hall versus South Park, the movie. It is the 90s movie throwback Thursday. 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

0: You know, sometimes our dog Cornelia drives us crazy. She'll throw up on the floor or something, but we love her, and we've actually got her in this cutest dog contest that's on Cherry Insurance. I don't know. We saw a big billboard when we were going to the Barrys game yesterday, so we've got her in there, and if you want to vote for her, let me know. We've got her in the top 20. And of all these dogs and pets and whatever, it's pretty funny. Cool mornings, Gregor. No, Sarah, she's off today. It is a smoky one, a little bit out there. We could see a shower later on. I thought it was kind of almost like mistily raining on me earlier. A high of 21. We're currently at 13, though. Hang on. The heat's on the way. Next week, I see a 28 and a 29 in the sun coming at us. Also coming at us after 7. It's a Thursday, so I'll have my Thursday top 3, some toxic traits, more 90s and newer stuff, Natalie Imbruglia, Outkast, Chumbawamba as well. Plus, I love Fruit Loops, right? Probably my favorite cereal, gun to my head. It's the one I would always choose, but I don't like something new that they're advertising for it. Let's get to my rant.
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0: Mark's Auto Body, where are you? Yeah, in this ad I saw, they said, you take some milk, freeze it in this like Fruit Loops-shaped ice cube tray, which you can get, and then you're going to put those frozen milk cubes into your cereal for an experience like no other eating Fruit Loops. And I'm thinking to myself, so I have to eat the ice cubes, like crunchily chew them? Who can do that? Who are these people? Nobody bites ice cubes. That's psychopathic behavior, okay? I'm trying to eat cereal, not chip a tooth. And then don't tell me, oh, they'll eventually melt. Yeah, sure. But every spoonful now is a gamble. Like, regular milk's already cold. Just put it on the cereal in the bowl like every human has done since cereal was invented. If I wanted to choose frozen dairy for breakfast, I'd just have ice cream. Oh, there, I just said that.
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10: Good morning. This is your news for Thursday, July 2nd. The United States Trade Representative Jameson Greer says the U.S. is not renewing the Canada-U.S.-Mexico agreement in its current form, but the trade agreement will remain in place as negotiations continue. Signing it would have meant a 16-year extension. A statement was issued Wednesday from Dominic LeBlanc, the minister responsible for negotiations, who said at the meeting he reaffirmed Canada's unwavering support for CUSMA and its renewal, and says all parties agreed on the importance of continuing discussions, which for Canada includes substantive discussions with the United States on addressing sectoral tariffs on Canadian steel, aluminum, autos, and lumber. A lot of talk on social media around Saskatoon dog parks is how muddy they might be. In Moose Jaw, the dog parks were closed at the beginning of the week while the city investigates a mystery illness that affected several dogs, including one fatality. Acting Director of Community Recreation and Park Services, Scott Osmanchenko, says it's too early to draw conclusions, but water samples are being analyzed along with a necropsy And the city says there's no timeline yet for preliminary results or reopening the parks. Recent rains flooded multiple areas in Saskatchewan following heavy rainfall. There are alerts still active. Brian Chartrand, Executive Director of Land Operations for Saskatchewan Public Safety Agency, says they want to keep equipment on hand just in case. An overland flow flood advisory was issued late Tuesday afternoon for Kisikoos and Kodiak First Nations and surrounding areas. Some highways in the Kamsack region are closed due to flooding. You can check any flood-impacted roads on the highway hotline, with many areas of the parkland region of western Manitoba and eastern Saskatchewan now flooded. I'm Venice Ferguson, and that's your news.
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12: There was no Canada Day celebration for the Saskatoon Berries at Cairns Field yesterday. The Berries lost to Brooke 7-5, ending their 8-game winning streak. Saskatoon head coach Joe Carnahan after the game.
13: It's tough to win games when you have 10 walks, and they had a big inning there in the middle of the game, and we had a lot of opportunities and didn't cash in.
12: 2,251 fans at the game yesterday. Great crowd. You love to see it. They've been great crowds all season long. Go Berries, go. The Blue Jays, they won their annual Canada Day game yesterday, 9-3 over the Mets. Switching to football, week 5 of the CFL season kicks off tonight with Calgary versus Toronto. The Riders are in Ottawa tomorrow for Friday Night Football. Samuel Emelis listed as questionable for that one. It was a wild day in the NHL offseason yesterday. Sergei Bobrovsky is now a Leaf. The two-time cup-winning goalie signed a 3-year deal with Toronto. Edmonton was busy. They traded Darnell Nurse and his entire contract to San Jose. Then they went out and signed veteran goalie Freddie Anderson and fellow goalie Devon Levi from Buffalo. They acquired him in a trade. Montreal inked Ivan Demidov to an 8-year extension. Winnipeg signed Stuart Skinner. So much more, but we don't have time here. Canadian Felix Auger-Aliassime, he's off to the third round at Wimbledon. He won again yesterday. And at the World Cup, England, Belgium, and the U.S. all advanced to the round of 16 with wins yesterday. I'm Croker, and that's sports.
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14: And now the weather.
0: Scregger, no, Sarah, checking the forecast here. We got a couple of more days with maybe a couple of more showers, and then the summertime heat is finally here. It's on the horizon. So today, chance of showers and a high of 21. Heading into the weekend tomorrow, we got a mix of sun and cloud, 25, probably some more showers. Same thing on Saturday, and then Sunday, we just get sun, and by next week, I see a 28 and a 29 on the way. Ah! Starting to freak out.
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15: 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Gregor and Sarah in the morning on 98 Cool.

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1: There you go. But yeah, next week, like 28, 29 degrees on the way. We do have a chance of showers today, tomorrow, and kind of like Saturday before we get to that summertime heat. 21 the high today. We're currently at 13 degrees right now.
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1: Sad news in the Celebrity Confidential. The next time President Trump dances to the YMCA, it'll hit a little differently. Victor Willis, founding member, lead singer, died at 74, sadly, one day before his 75th birthday. His wife let everybody know. She says he suffered from a, quote, short but aggressive illness. Remember, he left the group a few times over the years. You know, they've all been mired in legal battles, but he returned in 2017. Funny, though, Trump said Willis was, quote, a great guy. He loved that I use their song YMCA at my rallies, except it's not entirely true. When the first started doing it in like 2020, he actually asked Trump not to use the music. He since changed his mind. But anyways, another little weird fact about him, he was married to Felicia Rashad. Remember? Claire Huxtable on The Cosby Show, but they split it way back in the 80s. How about this? This is where we're going, I think. Elton John has signed a lucrative deal. I don't know the exact number, but it said it was lucrative for a hologram residency at that new Hard Rock Hotel they're building in Vegas. They're going to kick this off with this show next summer. So I guess it's going to be similar to the one they have in, I think it's in London that ABBA has. But anyways, through advanced technology, they said they're going to film him this year, then use his likeness to digitally transfer that into a lifelike hologram. He's got Dua Lipa, Kiki D also agreeing to participate, which kind of, I guess it adds to the appeal of the show. But anyways, despite his past comments saying this stuff was kind of freaky, looks like he's embracing it. You'll be able to see it in Vegas at the Hard Rock.
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1: City of Saskatoon on the job today at Low Road. It'll be closed from Attridge Drive to Nelson Road for some paving. As well, McKercher Drive, the northbound parking and curb lanes will be closed from Holland Road to 8th Street East for some concrete work. For a full listing of all the projects on the go, get to saskatoon.ca/construction.
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0: Birmingham. Still expecting some Outkast, Chumbawamba, and Natalie Imbruglia. I'm not going to Birmingham, but I'm going on a little road trip for a few days to see my fam. So for my Thursday top three today, I'm going to do my top three road trip snacks, which I think Steve was talking about a couple of days ago, too. So we'll get to that in just a second. No, Sarah, let's check the forecast. We've got the heat coming finally next week here. We got 28, 29 on the way. Though we have a couple more days of, chances of showers today, tomorrow, and Saturday before we really clear up and get rid of this. Man, you know, after the June we've had and all the wetness, we're certainly owed this, that's for sure. Can't wait. Today, high of 21 with a chance of showers. It's kind of smoky out there now, still sitting at 13. So here we go. My Thursday top three, my road trip snacks. Number three, the Mocha Rockstar. Nothing says here's a 6-hour, 8-hour drive in front of us like cracking a Mocha Rockstar. Because it's like breakfast, but it's coffee. It's also an energy drink. It's probably not good for me, but it keeps me singing songs I didn't even know I knew. And, you know, about halfway through at about hour 4, it's a pretty good co-pilot, I got to say. Number two, Thursday top three, three road trip snacks. Number two is random gas station pastries. I always buy like Ding Dongs. They go like random honey buns, tarts. It's those weird pastries that look like they've been there since 98 that every gas station still has. You'd never buy them at the grocery store, but you know what I'm saying? On a road trip, you're like, eh, different rules apply. Let's go. Calories don't count once you're like an hour from home. And finally, number one, top three road trip snacks. This is the undisputed champion for me, Twizzlers. They last forever. They're not messy. Every couple of minutes, you can get another one. You bite them small, you twirl them around. There's different ways to eat them. You know what I mean? Need something to do while you're getting into a lull? Have a Twizzlers. You're starting to fade thinking you're going to fall asleep? Grab a Twizzlers. And then all of a sudden you get there and you realize, man, I ate a whole bag of these things. My Thursday top three road trip snacks. What are yours? 306-938-9800.
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9: Good morning. This is your news for Thursday, July 2nd. The United States Trade Representative Jamison Greer says the U.S. is not renewing the Canada-U.S.-Mexico agreement in its current form, but the trade agreement will remain in place as negotiations continue. Signing it would have meant a 16-year extension. A statement was issued Wednesday from Dominic LeBlanc, The minister responsible for negotiations, who said at the meeting he reaffirmed Canada's unwavering support for CUSMA and its renewal, and says all parties agreed on the importance of continuing discussions, which for Canada includes substantive discussions with the United States on addressing sectoral tariffs on Canadian steel, aluminum, autos, and lumber. A lot of talk on social media around Saskatoon dog parks is how muddy they might be. In Moose Jaw, the dog parks were closed at the beginning of the week while the city investigates a mystery illness that affected several dogs, including one fatality. Acting Director of Community Recreation and Park Services, Scott Osmanchenko, says it's too early to draw conclusions, but water samples are being analyzed along with a necropsy, and the city says there's no timeline yet for preliminary results or reopening the parks. Recent rains flooded multiple areas in Saskatchewan following heavy rainfall. There are alerts still active. Brian Chartrand, Executive Director of Land Operations for Saskatchewan Public Safety Agency, says they want to keep equipment on hand just in case. An overland flow flood advisory was issued late Tuesday afternoon for Kisikoos and Kodé First Nations and surrounding areas. Some highways in the Kamsack region are closed due to flooding. You can check any flood-impacted roads on the highway hotline, with many areas of the parkland region of western Manitoba and eastern Saskatchewan now flooded. I'm Venice Ferguson, and that's your news.
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11: The Saskatoon Berries' eight-game winning streak came to an end yesterday. They lost to Brooke 7-5 in front of 2,251 fans on Canada Day at Cairns Field. Catcher and Saskatoon product Aiden Marion after the game.
12: I think we just got off to a rough start. They got ahead early. They took advantage of our missed opportunities, and that's just that.
11: Sticking with baseball, the Jays beat the Mets yesterday 9-3. Toronto opens a new series with Seattle tomorrow night. Saskatchewan Rough Rider receiver Samuel Emelis is officially listed as questionable for Saskatchewan's game tomorrow night in Ottawa. Fellow receiver Kian Schaefer-Baker, though, it says he will be available for this one. Week 5 of the CFL season kicks off later today with Toronto versus Calgary. Lots of goalie news for the Canadian NHL teams. Toronto signed the best one available, Sergei Bobrovsky, to a 3-year deal yesterday. Edmonton signed veteran Freddie Anderson, who just won the Cup in Carolina, and acquired Devon Levi from Buffalo, who was Canada's World Junior starting goalie back in the day. The Oilers also traded Darnell Nurse to San Jose. Winnipeg got Stuart Skinner. It was a busy one in the NHL offseason. Canadian Félix Auger-Aliassime, he's off to the third round at Wimbledon. He won again yesterday. And at the World Cup, England, Belgium, and the U.S., they all advanced the round of 16 with wins yesterday. I'm Croker, and that's sports.
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0: Okay, considering how wet it was in June and how mild the weather has been, we deserve this. We finally got some summertime heat on the way. We have got, well, let's look at it. So today, chance of showers and a high of 21. Tomorrow and Saturday, chance of showers, but it gets a little warmer, 25. And then by next week, we've got sunshine right through. Temps pushing 30. I see a 28 and a 29 on the way. It's fantastic. It's a little smoky out there. You can kind of smell it, see it a little bit. And I thought I felt a couple of maybe drops of rain. We'll see. It's currently 13.
6: 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In you go dirty, out you come clean.
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0: podcast is a matter of cool. It's Gregor. Good morning. Got a text here on the Secret Rewards text line. I'm going on a road trip here. My Thursday top three earlier were my top three road trip snacks. She says number one for her, sunflower seeds, especially if you're getting tired. Something about cracking them makes you less tired. Works every time. There you go. Appreciate that, Kim. Check on the forecast. Don't see any rain out there yet. We could see a shower today, a high of 21. It's a little smoky, though. It's not bad, but you can definitely smell it sitting at 13. Hot temps on the way, 28, 29, maybe even a 30 on the way for next week, which would be pretty cool. However, starting up the day here with a couple of twangs to the ticker. Oh, my goodness. Bret Hart, one of the greatest wrestlers of all time, if not the greatest. Of course, I'm a little partial to him because I'm from Calgary. He's 69 years old today. Bret the Hitman Hart is 69. He's almost 70 years old. That one just about did me in, and if that wasn't bad enough, then I also saw that it's Larry David's 79th birthday today. Kudos to Larry David. He does not seem 79. He is so quick-witted, still gets around so fast. Both of those surprised me. Also, getting a bit of a twang to my ticker with all the running I'm doing lately. Of course, lately I've, if you've not heard, signed up for the Step Up for Mental Health. It's not until September, but I got on my training here early because I haven't run more than 7 or 8 kilometers in about 7 or 8 years. And I did manage to pull off, in the month of June, 122 kilometers running. I tried to go like 3, maybe 4-ish every day. So in the end, I did average 4 kilometers a day. So pretty proud of that. You can still sign up and join me. I'm doing the 10K. It's not till the end of September, but it does sell out every year. So make sure you hop on their website and get yourself signed up. Step Up for Mental Health. Should be an absolute blast.
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0: Coming up after 8 o'clock, we've got more 90s and newer stuff on the radio. TLC, Tragically Hip, Black Eyed Peas. Plus, if you missed my rant earlier, we've got that too. It's Gregor. Good morning. Welcome to her. Weather improving here, actually. Looking at the forecast, Sarah is off. We got a 28, a 29. We might even hit 30 next week. A couple more days of this kind of overcast, maybe a shower, maybe not, kind of weather that we've been dealing with. Though yesterday it held off for the Berries game, which was kind of nice. We are hitting a high of 21 today, already sitting at 13 degrees. Despite the forecast improving, it is a week off, by the way, for the Sutherland Automotive Speedway. They'll be back next weekend. I think a couple of days ago I said, oh, should be a great weekend for racing. And then I forgot, oh, they're not on this week. But Fan Appreciation Night goes on the 11th. So off this week at the Sutherland Automotive Speedway. But they'll be back next weekend. It's a Thursday morning. Like to share our toxic traits. Get open, get vulnerable. Let's do it. You know that you're toxic. And hey, by the way, just want to let you know that my toxic trait this week involves my going on a road trip. And since Sarah's not here, if you want to share yours as well, so I'm not all alone doing this. By the way, you can call or text 306-938-9800. Again, this is because of the upcoming road trip. And in fact, my wife is not coming with us at the start of this. So it's just going to be Hayden and I. And I feel bad, but I'm like super excited for this. Because she always needs to stop and go to the bathroom. Like every couple of hours, I swear, we like hit the road and I'm like, let's go, baby, yeah. And then like an hour into it, it's like, well, at the next smallest town, can we stop? And I'm like, what, already? What? My son and I, he's like me. He's like, it's like a trap door. I'm already thinking to myself, we might not have to stop for like 5-6 hours. And I don't know why I push people to the limits here. I'm just like, can you hang on to the next little town? I mean, come on. But it's true. Pretty excited to go for a nice long start to the road trip and not have to go to the bathroom. How cruel am I?
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8: Good morning. This is your news for Thursday, July 2nd. The United States Trade Representative Jamison Greer says the U.S. is not renewing the Canada-U.S.-Mexico agreement in its current form, but the trade agreement will remain in place as negotiations continue. Signing it would have meant a 16-year extension. A statement was issued Wednesday from Dominic LeBlanc, The minister responsible for negotiations, who said at the meeting he reaffirmed Canada's unwavering support for CUSMA and its renewal, and says all parties agreed on the importance of continuing discussions, which for Canada includes substantive discussions with the United States on addressing sectoral tariffs on Canadian steel, aluminum, autos, and lumber. A lot of talk on social media around Saskatoon dog parks is how muddy they might be. In Moose Jaw, the dog parks were closed at the beginning of the week while the city investigates a mystery illness that affected several dogs, including one fatality. Acting Director of Community Recreation and Park Services, Scott Osmanchenko, says it's too early to draw conclusions, but water samples are being analyzed along with a necropsy, and the city says there's no timeline yet for preliminary results or reopening the parks. Recent rains flooded multiple areas in Saskatchewan following heavy rainfall. There are alerts still active. Brian Chartrand, Executive Director of Land Operations for Saskatchewan Public Safety Agency, says they want to keep equipment on hand just in case. An overland flow flood advisory was issued late Tuesday afternoon for Kisikoos and Kodiak First Nations and surrounding areas. Some highways in the Kamsack region are closed due to flooding. You can check any flood-impacted roads on the highway hotline, with many areas of the parkland region of western Manitoba and eastern Saskatchewan now flooded. I'm Venice Ferguson, and that's your news.
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10: There was no Canada Day celebration for the Saskatoon Berries at Cairns Field yesterday. The Berries lost to Brooke 7-5, ending their 8-game winning streak. Saskatoon head coach Joe Carnahan after the game.
11: It's tough to win games when you have 10 walks, and they had a big inning there in the middle of the game, and we had a lot of opportunities and didn't cash in.
10: 2,251 fans at the game yesterday. Great crowd. You love to see it. They've been great crowds all season long. Go Berries, go. The Blue Jays, they won their annual Canada Day game yesterday, 9-3 over the Mets. Switching to football, week 5 of the CFL season kicks off tonight with Calgary versus Toronto. The Riders are in Ottawa tomorrow for Friday Night Football. Samuel Emelis listed as questionable for that one. It was a wild day in the NHL offseason yesterday. Sergei Bobrovsky is now a Leaf. The 2-time cup-winning goalie signed a 3-year deal with Toronto. Edmonton was busy. They traded Darnell Nurse and his entire contract to San Jose. Then they went out and signed veteran goalie Freddie Anderson and fellow goalie Devon Levi from Buffalo. They acquired him in a trade. Montreal inked Ivan Demidov to an 8-year extension. Winnipeg signed Stuart Skinner. So much more, but we don't have time here. Canadian Félix Auger-Aliassime, he's off to the third round at Wimbledon. He won again yesterday. And at the World Cup, England, Belgium, and the U.S. all advanced to the round of 16 with wins yesterday. I'm Croker, and that's sports.
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0: Gregor, no, Sarah, checking the forecast here. We got a couple of more days with maybe a couple of more showers, and then the summertime heat is finally here. It's on the horizon. So today, chance of showers and a high of 21. Heading into the weekend tomorrow, we got a mix of sun and cloud, 25, probably some more showers. Same thing on Saturday, and then Sunday, we just get sun, and by next week, I see a 28 and a 29 on the way. Ah! Starting to freak out.
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0: Walk off the earth, red hands, 98 cool, 90s the newer stuff. It's Gregor, no, Sarah, don't forget, today we've got Steve live over at Pink Cadillacs from 11 till 1, latest stop on the Cool Eats Adventures. I went there last week, made an amazing milkshake. They are, so we're giving away a gift card this morning in honor of that. Just text PINK, that's the winning word, 306-938-9800, or join us there 11 to 1 today. A chance to win Chance the Rapper tickets. It's a lot of saying Chance, plus some more gift cards and whatnot. So check that all out today, starting at 11. Slowly starting to warm up out there. We're going to get to 21 today. There is a chance of a shower later on. The weekend looks good, though. 25s tomorrow and Saturday. And then next week we get into like the 28, 29. Might we hit 30? Might it finally warm up around here? A little smoky this morning, still sitting at 13.
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0: All right, well, it sounds like Taylor Swift and Travis Kelce going the fairy tale route for their wedding, because TMZ is now saying they have been bringing in pieces to build a massive castle inside of Madison Square Garden. Isn't this crazy? At least

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1: Sure, they'll reference them. 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I loved the show. The theme song was one of the greatest ever. Let's go. Let's get this X-Files reboot on the go.
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0: They wrote a lot of songs about our great country. One of the best Canadian bands for sure. Tragically Hip, Courage is on 98 Cool. We got the 90s and newer stuff. How was your Canada Day yesterday? It's kind of a weird week, eh? I thought last night, because we usually have to put out our garbage and our green bins on Sunday. The day was wrapping up, and I thought, man, I should get the bin out there. And I'm like, oh, yeah, right. It felt like a Sunday to me yesterday, but I'm like, it's only Wednesday. It was kind of work a couple of days, and then Canada Day, and now we're back to work for a couple of days, but there you go. Did you make it to the fireworks? I did not. A little too late for me. I always feel bad for my son. I'm just like, sorry, dude. And then until 10:30, like, I can't make that. Jeez. But I get it. Wasn't really dark enough. So, you know, there's a lot of people that get teased when they film fireworks. I actually appreciate it because I was able to watch a few videos of them this morning. It was definitely a nice night. Let's check the weather out there. Actually, it's going to keep improving. So today we have 21 with a chance of showers. Tomorrow and Saturday, 25 with a chance of showers. But then we just get sunshine. We finally get some July summertime heat. There's a 29 on the way next week. We might hit 30. Look out. But yeah, you know, despite the fact that we didn't do the fireworks, we had an amazing Canada Day yesterday. We ended up going to the Barrie's game, which was super fun. I think was it like our fourth game already? I don't know. I love what they're doing at the Barrie's games. They're super fun. And then they have this thing we tried for the first time, the Barrie's bingo. So when you come in, you get a bingo sheet. No, and it's like, you know, the Barrie's get a single. The opposing team gets a double or whatever. And then you follow along. And, you know, obviously everybody's has got different numbers and different orders, but you can follow along. And then it says the first 8 people to get bingo win prizes. So I'm thinking, well, this would be a cool way to kind of keep engaged throughout, you know, probably 6-7 innings at least of the game. More surprised than me when at the mid break of the second inning, Simon, the announcer, you know, Simon Hyatt there. He says, hey, just so you know, we've already had our bingo winners for the day. You know, thanks for playing along. I'm like, what the heck? It's the middle of the second inning already. Like, we weren't even close to getting a bingo. My goodness. Kind of ridiculous, but we ended up just still playing along anyways because I said, well, I'm going to see if we can finish this. I didn't know it was going to finish so fast.
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7: Good morning. This is your news for Thursday, July 2nd. The Prince Albert Police Service has commenced a death investigation after a 2-month-old infant died. The child was rushed to hospital June 21st in Prince Albert, then transferred to the Children's Hospital in Saskatoon in stable condition where she remained. On Tuesday, the baby girl died in hospital. An autopsy is scheduled for today. The business development manager for Canadian Blood Services, Lisa Beechner, explains that the need for blood is constant, with someone in Canada needing blood every 60 seconds. She says they currently have 400,000 people who donate, supporting 40 million Canadians, and notes it's really important to grow their donor base. With the onset of summer, many appointments get canceled. There's around 450 open appointments in Saskatchewan that can still be booked between Wednesday and Saturday. SGI has been closely monitoring hail damage following a series of storms happening across June. SGI's Director of Sask Auto Operations, Nikki Klook, says it's been a big year, but they're prepared for it.
8: Not abnormal for us. We are starting to see these storm events more often. However, the scope and the scale of them really are dependent.
7: Some preliminary numbers in terms of cost because of damage is $80 million. Cormann Park Police Service, which earlier in the summer had pledged to be patrolling vigilantly for speeders, said just after lunchtime on Wednesday, their officers conducted a traffic stop on a speeding car. The police say the vehicle was caught doing 143 kilometers per hour in the 80 kilometer per hour zone at the intersection of Highway 16 and Dalmany Road. The driver was issued a $944 fine for speeding, lost their license for 7 days, and had their vehicle impounded for 30. I'm Venice Ferguson, and that's your news.
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10: The Saskatoon Berries' eight-game winning streak came to an end yesterday. They lost to Brooke 7-5 in front of 2,251 fans on Canada Day at Cairns Field. Catcher and Saskatoon product Aiden Marion after the game.
11: I think we just got off to a rough start. They got ahead early. They took advantage of our missed opportunities, and that's just that.
10: Sticking with baseball, the Jays beat the Mets yesterday 9-3. Toronto opens a new series with Seattle tomorrow night. Saskatchewan Rough Rider receiver Samuel Emelis is officially listed as questionable for Saskatchewan's game tomorrow night in Ottawa. Fellow receiver Kian Schaefer-Baker, though, it says he will be available for this one. Week 5 of the CFL season kicks off later today with Toronto versus Calgary. Lots of goalie news for the Canadian NHL teams. Toronto signed the best one available, Sergei Bobrovsky, to a 3-year deal yesterday. Edmonton signed veteran Freddie Anderson, who just won the Cup in Carolina, and acquired Devon Levi from Buffalo, who was Canada's World Junior starting goalie back in the day. The Oilers also traded Darnell Nurse to San Jose. Winnipeg got Stuart Skinner. It was a busy one in the NHL offseason. Canadian Félix Auger-Aliassime, he's off to the third round at Wimbledon. He won again yesterday. And at the World Cup, England, Belgium, and the U.S., they all advanced the round of 16 with wins yesterday. I'm Croker, and that's sports.
12: And now the weather.
0: Okay, considering how wet it was in June and how mild the weather has been, we deserve this. We finally got some summertime heat on the way. We have got, well, let's look at it. So today, chance of showers and a high of 21. Tomorrow and Saturday, chance of showers, but it gets a little warmer, 25. And then by next week, we've got sunshine right through. Temps pushing 30. I see a 28 and a 29 on the way. It's fantastic. It's a little smoky out there. You can kind of smell it, see it a little bit. And I thought I felt a couple of maybe drops of rain. We'll see. It's currently 13.
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0: pocket full of sunshine, Natasha Bedingfield. It's Gregor. No, Sarah, you don't even have to pocket that stuff up anymore. We're going to get plenty of sunshine. Next week, we're going to hit 28, 29 degrees. Lots of sun on the way. We do have a little bit of smoke today. I could kind of smell it yesterday. And then this morning, I'm like, okay, now I can actually like see it. It's not bad, though. Chance of showers today, a high of 21. Tomorrow and Saturday, also chance of showers, but we're going to start warming up. And then, like I said, should be clear, should be hot, should be sunny next week. It's 13 and, like I said, a little smoky out there right now this morning. We have entered in, so I was saying before we went to the Berries game yesterday, there was a big billboard, Cherry Insurance is doing this like cute pet contest. And my son's like, we got to put Cornelia in there. Oh my goodness. So anyways, we got her on the website now and she's racking up the votes. So if you want to vote along, go to Cherry Insurance. Look for Cornelia. She's in, I think, like 15th, maybe 16th place now. You got to be in the top three to win prizes, though. So would appreciate any votes you can get. Go to their website and check it out. Of course, we uploaded a photo of her, which when she's wearing a little sweater that says, I'm so corny when, you know, she's corny. Yeah. Yeah, for sure. Okay. Hey, by the way, Fruit Loops, my absolute favorite cereal. Gun to my head, that's the one I'm eating every time, but I don't like the new version that they're advertising. Have you seen it? Let's get to the rant.
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0: Yeah, in the ad it says, take milk, freeze it in this Fruit Loops-shaped ice cube tray, which, of course, you can pay I don't know how much for, and then you're going to want to put your frozen Fruit Loop milk cubes into your cereal for an experience like no other eating Fruit Loops. And I'm thinking to myself, wait, so then you got to bite the ice cubes, like chew them, the milky ice cubes? Who can do that? Who bites ice cubes? That's psychopathic behavior, okay? I'm trying to eat cereal, not chip my tooth. And don't tell me, well, you know, they'll melt. 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Regular milk is already cold, or it should be. Pour it over your cereal in the bowl like every human has been doing since it was first invented. If I wanted to chew frozen dairy before breakfast, I would just eat ice cream. There, I just said that.
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0: There's a great Canadian post Canada Day. Tom Cochran. 98 Cool. We got our 98-minute music marathon ready to go. Oasis in there. Katy Perry, Smash Mouth. Rihanna will kick it off in a minute. It's Gregor Nocera. It's also Thursday, just to remind you, because it's kind of a weird week where we worked a couple days and then most people had the day off yesterday, and now you got to work a couple more days. So it's our 90s movie throwback Thursday. Text in two movies that involve Canada. First, let's check the forecast. Finally going to get some summertime heat around here. Next week, I see a 28 and a 29 on the way with lots of sunshine. We've got a couple more days of these kind of unstably cloudy. Will it rain? Will it not? Probably it'll hold off, but, you know. 21 the high today. Again, yeah, chance of a shower. We'll see. A little bit of smoke out there, too. It's not bad. Sitting at 13 degrees. So, yeah, hope you had an amazing Canada Day yesterday. I thought I would pick two movies today that involved Canada. First, made by some great Canadians. Came out in 96. This is our 90s movie throwback Thursday. Text in. Looking for your feedback. Which movie do you like more? You can vote for Who Saw Brain Candy? Kids in the Hall.
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1: 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The Kids in the Hall. Brain Candy.
0: I love how they play so many different characters in it, too. And I remember not seeing it in the theater, and I saw it when it came out on video. I worked at a video store. Do you remember those at the time? And, man, that it surprised me. It's very, very funny. And speaking of very, very funny, this next one that you can also vote for, we went to see – well, we didn't go see it. I remember going to the theater to see something, and we were late. We had the wrong times or something. So we're like, ah, well, what should we go? Let's go to the South Park movie. Oh, man, I almost fell out of my seat laughing. South Park, the movie, came out in 99. You can vote for this one, too.
7: Once upon a time, a man drew a little mouse. And his animated vision enchanted children of all ages. This summer, that man will be spinning in his grave. Paramount Pictures and Warner Brothers present South Park.
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12: Ooh. We've got to see this movie, dude.
0: There are so many things I still quote in this movie, including the punch and pie line. Whenever I'm doing something, I'm like, tell them there'll be punch and pie. More people will come if there'll be punch and pie. What do you think? 90s movie throwback Thursday. Text in. We're putting two movies that involve Canada. Because yesterday was Canada Day, you can vote for the Kids in the Hall, Brain Candy, or South Park, the movie.
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13: Shine bright like a diamond. 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

Culture Club, Rihanna before that. The 98-minute music marathon is underway, which means it's time to tell you about the City Center Bingo Song of the Day. When you hear this one throughout the workday today, text BINGO, that's the winning word, 306-938-9800, puts you in for a $50 gift card there. Who knows how much money you're going to win once you get that in your hands. So today, before 6 o'clock, you're going to hear this one. Oh my goodness, I had to choose this one today. Yeah!

0: Come on. Like you didn't do the running man to that thing 1,000 times over, hey? Milli Vanilli, girl, you know it's true. Your city center bingo song of the day when you hear it. Text bingo 306-938-9800. I had to choose that one today. Despite the fact, you know, that it was mostly a sham, that album was amazing. Back then, we didn't know the wiser anyways. Here's Bare Naked Ladies.
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kicking myself that I did not make a trek somewhere and see one of their shows when they kind of reunited and did their shows last year. I know I had a friend that went all the way over to Europe to see him, and yeah, it looked pretty awesome. Oasis, Wonderwall, 98 Cool. We got the 90s, some newer stuff. Working through the 98-minute music marathon. Don't make the same mistake. Don't miss this guy's show. We're presenting it at the Saskatoon X. Sean Desmond, nights like this. 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They got the super passes. They got it all there. We're only weeks away.

Backstreet Boys are on 98 Cool. Good morning. It's Gregor working through the 98-minute music marathon on a Thursday, which means I always share my Thursday top three. Finally heading on some holidays here next week. A bit of a long road trip ahead of us, so I thought I would do my top three road trip snacks. Number three, the Mocha Rockstar. It's the drink of choice for me. Nothing says we got about a 6 to 8 hour drive like cracking one of these babies. The thing is, it's like kind of a breakfast, but it's coffee. But it's an energy drink. It's probably not good for you, but it has me singing along to songs I didn't even know I knew. And at about hour four, when, you know, we're like halfway through, it's a pretty good co-pilot. Just saying. Number two, top three road trip snacks is random gas station pastries. I'm talking Ding Dongs, and even more than that, like the honey buns, the tarts that get made there. Those pastries that look like they've been sitting there since 98, but like somehow every gas station has them. Like, you'd never buy these at a grocery store, but on a road trip, different rules, right? Plus, calories don't count as soon as you're an hour away from home. That's what I believe. Okay, and then finally, the Thursday top three road trip snacks. My number one is Twizzlers. It's the undisputed road trip champion, all right? They last forever. They're not messy. Every few minutes, you can have another one. You're biting the small bites. You're wrapping one around your finger. There's different ways to eat them. You're getting sleepy, you grab a Twizzler. You need something to do going through the canola fields, you have some Twizzlers. And then by the time you get there, you're like, dang, I ate a whole bag of these things. They're just like that good. So there you go, my Thursday top three. What are your good road trip snacks? Kim suggested she likes sunflower seeds. I don't know, those would be a bit too messy for me, but they would keep you awake.

0: This is Venice Ferguson with your Saskatoon weather. Fog patches dissipate this morning. There's local smoke this afternoon. Mix of sun and cloud and a good chance of showers through the day with a risk of thunderstorm this afternoon. High 21. Tonight's mainly cloudy. Chance of showers, risk of a thunderstorm. It does clear before morning and a low of 17. Tomorrow starts with sunshine. Again, that chance of showers and risk of thunderstorm in the afternoon, the high 25. More sun than cloud for the weekend. High 25 Saturday, high 24 on Sunday.
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Geez, we had the Backstreet Boys before, and then the NSYNC. We're busting all out the boy bands here in the 98-Minute Music Marathon. It's Thursday. It's Gregor. That also means because it's a Thursday, I get open and vulnerable and share a toxic trait about myself. Yeah, unfortunately, Sarah not here today, so I'm doing this alone. So if you want to share one with me, let me know. Call or text 306-938-9800. But it feels good to kind of get this stuff out there. And so I was mentioning before going on a road trip, my toxic trait this week is that I don't like to make stops, like any stops on road trips, much to the detriment of those that are with us. My son and I are starting this road trip out. My wife's going to be joining us. She's staying back for a bit. So anyways. I have to admit, I'm really excited because normally when we're about an hour out of town, she's like, okay, she probably stop soon. I had a, I've had a coffee or whatever. Now it's like, why did you drink the coffee and the water right away? I like to go 5-6 hours before we got to stop. And my son has become, unfortunately for her, like me, he's like a trap door. Just, you need to stop? No, I'm good. So I'm already eyeing this road trip that we're going to be going on and thinking to myself, we're going to be able to go a long way with her. Stopping, and that will upset my wife. She'll be like, how do you go this far enough? Stop and get up and stretch your legs. Hey, it's my cross to bear. It's my toxic trait, okay?

0: Mike C is on 98 Cool Ordinary Day, which you probably haven't. Your day's starting up. You're like, yeah, this is like an ordinary day. We're going all fine. And all of a sudden, just wha-bam, a twang to the ticker hits you. Have you heard this morning earlier that I mentioned there's actually two today. First of all, Bret Hart, like the wrestler in my mind, he's just still, you know, the excellence of execution. Best there is, best there was, best there ever will be. He's 69 today. Bret Hart is going to be, he's like pushing 70 years old. Oh my goodness. I can't even believe, like, that's like 30 years way older than I thought he should be. Maybe even 40 years older. But anyway. And then even worse than that, it was another twang to the ticker. All of a sudden I read that Larry David, you know, Larry David's got that new show out and everything. Like he's still shucking and jiving around. He's still funny. He's 79 somehow. How is Larry David 79? He certainly doesn't seem like it. Wow.
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1: Cross my heart and hope to die. I did run 122 kilometers in June. It's Gregor. Good morning. Marianne is Trent Schnatty's and newer stuff. More in the 98 Minute Music Marathon. Kind of post-Canada Day, we got Shania, we got Tegan and Sarah Sloan still coming too. But Dana texted in on the Cigar Rewards text line, and I'm like, oh, is she entering in for, you know, Cool Eats or something like that, or sharing a toxic trait? She's like, you didn't run 122 kilometers. I said, I sure did. I've signed up for this Step Up for Mental Health. It's not till September, but I thought I got to get on the training here because I haven't run more than 7K in like 7 years. So I started, I was like, I'm going to do like 3-4 kilometers every day to get, you know, get the old fire brewing again. So I did. And then in the end, I got 122 kilometers. So I'm proud of that. I'm excited. The Step Up for Mental Health is great. They raise so much money for so many great programs. You can still sign up, but it does sell out. So when Jonathan was in the other day, which, by the way, you can see his attempt at our 98-bit challenge on our socials, he said it always sells out every year. So, sir, what, 8 or 9th year? Don't miss.

DJ Sammy's Heaven on 98 Cool. It's Gregor. Some sad news this morning. Maybe this will alter his plans. You've seen President Trump do his the dance that he does with the way he moves his hips.

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1: Loved that I used his song at my rallies. But when they first started using them, I know Victor asked him not to use the music. So anyways, there you go. That's some sad news this morning from the founding member of the Village People YMCA. All the big songs passed. By the way, here's another little small fact. He was married to Felicia Rashad. It was Claire Huxtable. Remember her? That was his ex-wife, though. That was way back in the 80s, before she was even on The Cosby Show. 90s and newer stuff, 98 Minute Music Marathon. Love this one. Turn it up. Four Non-Blondes. It's Gregor. Good morning.

0: 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It's Gregor, no, Sarah, on our way to 11 o'clock. At that point, Steve will take over. Cool Eats at Pink Cadillacs. Be listening tomorrow, though. We're going to meet Tiny, our New Hope Dog Rescue of the Month. Tiny, what a cutie. Can't wait to introduce you. Tiny, and then also, don't forget, speaking of dogs, my dog, Cornelia, we've put her in. So I mentioned earlier we went to the Barry's game yesterday, and there was a big billboard that was like, Cherry Insurance, you know, cutest pet ever. And my son was like, we have to enter in Cornelia, like our dog. So we went on the website, put her in there, and she's racking up the votes. I think she's in like the top 15 now. You got to be in the top 3 to win anything. So go to their website, click on, cutest pet or whatever it is, or coolest dog, and vote for Cornelia. Would love it if you could. He's just thrilled. He's so excited. We're pulling for her. So you can vote every day, FYI. I'm just saying, if you want to go back tomorrow and the next day and the next day, that would be kind of nice.
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11: This is Venice Ferguson with your Saskatoon weather. Fog patches dissipate this morning. There's local smoke this afternoon. Mix of sun and cloud and a good chance of showers through the day with a risk of thunderstorm this afternoon. High 21. Tonight, mainly cloudy. Chance of showers, risk of a thunderstorm. It does clear before morning and a low of 17. Tomorrow starts with sunshine. Again, that chance of showers and risk of thunderstorm in the afternoon, the high 25. More sun than cloud for the weekend. High 25 Saturday, high 24 on Sunday.
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Lady Gaga's on 98 Cool. Last week I went to Pink Cadillacs and they let me try to make one of their famed milkshakes. And you know when you put the ingredients in the cup and it's like spinning it on the thing. The gal that was helping me, she was laughing. Because when you hit the sides, it's like, you know, it makes that sound. And, you know, I might have hit a few sides. But it turned out great. They do incredible milkshakes there. They got great food. Steve's going to be live there in just a few minutes till 1 o'clock. So join him for lunch today. Pink Cadillacs on 8th Street. It's the latest stop on our Cool Eats adventures. If you go there, there's going to be a scan to win for Chance the Rapper tickets and gift cards. So swing by, grab some lunch, hang out with him live there starting in just a few minutes after 11. By the way, congratulations this morning to Jessica McElroy. She won our $50 gift card that we were giving away this morning leading up to the big lunchtime show today. Right now, though, 90s and newer stuff from a band that will be there at the opening night of the Saskatoon X, kicking things off on the Thursday, weeks away from Theory of a Dead Man. Get your tickets now, saskatoonx.com.

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It's the Thompson Twins, Hold Me Now, 98 Cool, playing Saskatoon's greatest hits. It is 11:07. Good morning, I'm Steve Chisholm, and we are taking the show on the road. We're broadcasting this afternoon from Pink Cadillacs on 8th Street. 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And we're giving away 4-pack of tickets to go see Chance the Rapper on July the 12th. Big show coming to Sastel Center, and you could win your way in with 98 Cool. 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Delicious milkshakes, great burgers, whatever you want to have. 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

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It is Cool Eats, and we're broadcasting today from Pink Cadillacs on 8th Street. Stop by, have yourself a great lunch, and scan to win some great prizes. We've got the Wheaton GM prize machine here on site. We'll check your weather forecast for the remainder of this week. Having Wednesday off really has thrown a lot of people off, but so here we are for the rest of this week, going into the weekend. Check the weather right after Carly Rae Jepsen on Cool.

0: 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It's 18 degrees. Might get to 21 today. Tomorrow we're looking for 27 for a high, but me suspects, according to the radar, that it's going to be a pretty humid day to tomorrow, so we could have some afternoon thunder showers. Weekend looks like it's going to be a mix of sun and cloud, but temperatures in the mid to high 20s.
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0: Bon Jovi's My Life on 98 Cool. We're broadcasting. It's Cool Eats. So we're here at Pink Cadillacs on 8th Street. So I'm just getting ready to make my order. And I have Tessa with me, who is one of the friendly staff serving. So what would you recommend? I'm looking at a burger.
1: I would recommend the Million Dollar Quartet.
0: Okay, what's that feature?
1: That is one of our really big burgers with pulled pork on it, beef. Oh, yeah, it's huge. It's really good.
0: Okay, and if I was to pair that with a milkshake?
1: I would do a banana cream pie.
0: Now, is that on the menu or is that something that you're making up?
1: That is on our favorites menu.
0: Okay, so the banana cream pie and the and it all goes together with the Elvis-y theme.
1: Yeah, absolutely.
0: Cool. So come by for lunch here. Come by, scan to win. We've got some great prizes to give away here with Wheaton GM Prize Machine. It's Cool Eats, and we're broadcasting from Pink Cadillacs on 8th Street.

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19: This is Venice Ferguson with your Saskatoon weather. Mix of sun and cloud today, local smoke, and a high of 21. There is a 60% chance of showers and risk of thunderstorm this afternoon and evening. It clears before morning and the low will be 17 overnight. Tomorrow starts with sunshine. The clouds roll in the afternoon. There's a 60% chance of showers and risk of thunderstorm late afternoon and a high of 25. Saturday, mix of sun and clouds, slight chance of showers, high 25. Sunshine Sunday, high 24.
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0: Elliott's favorite drive. Get up and dance on 98 Cool. It is, well, we're getting ready for the retro lunch. We're going to be doing the retro lunch here from Pink Cadillacs on 8th Street. If you can want to make your request, please continue to shoot them through on the Seeger Awards text line at 306-938-9800. And we'll get them on before 1 o'clock. In the meantime, why don't you stop by for lunch here at Pink Cadillacs on 8th Street. I'm being joined by my very special little guest. His name is Sully. He's my grandson. How are you doing, Sully?
1: Pretty good.
0: Okay, so what did you order?
1: Well, I ordered a cheeseburger, but it's actually called a Bam Bam Burger, like my vitamins.
0: All right, and are we also going to get a milkshake, we think?
1: No.
0: No milkshake. But the really cool thing is, where are we sitting? This beautiful white car right in the middle of the restaurant. Is that cool?
1: Yeah, it like has lights and everything. It like has seats also. And then the thing like it also has everything. It even has a gas tank. It even opens. And then also there's a hole in it. Once you open it, you can see it.
0: There you go. So this is just a really cool place for families too. It's got a 50s diner feel to it. Why don't you stop by? Have yourself some lunch. Pink Cadillacs on 8th Street. Cool Eats on 98 Cool. Here's Katie Lang.

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12: Good afternoon. This is your news for Thursday, July 2nd. Expect to see the South Saskatchewan River in Saskatoon again on the rise. Due to recent rainfall in southern Alberta making its way to Saskatchewan, the Lake Diefenbaker Spillway has reopened today and will stay open until July 25th, with outflows then being gradually reduced. But the Water Security Agency may need to increase the outflow again if there is further rainfall and increased inflows to the lake. This increase will cause the South Saskatchewan River to rise roughly 2 meters through Moon Lake and 0.8 meters in Saskatoon. The WSA says flows at this level can pose a serious safety risk for residents and recreational users in and around the water. Meteorologist Nicole Karkik says the Weather Network is forecasting stormy weather this afternoon in Saskatchewan. She suggests later in the afternoon, thunderstorms will bubble up around Assiniboia and that south of the Trans-Canada Highway is the best bet for tornadoes to develop.
13: Also, the risk for supercells is greatest through this evening in that zone in the south before these storms start to push on through and die out through the overnight hours.
12: Karkik says when they say supercells, that means there's a dangerous threat for rotation driven by winds that change direction but with height. After an eight-hour standoff Tuesday, a 43-year-old woman was taken into custody. The standoff at a home in the 2500 block of Melrose Avenue included members of the police and crisis team assisted by members of the tactical support unit. The woman was wanted on outstanding criminal code warrants. She was released from police custody on an undertaking for admission to hospital under the Mental Health Services Act. Around 1 p.m. Tuesday, Saskatoon police responded to a robbery in progress in the 600 block of Spadina Crescent. A male victim told officers he'd been sitting on a park bench when he was approached by an unknown man who demanded his phone and threatened him with a hatchet. The victim was able to flee and call police. A 33-year-old man is facing charges. The Cormorant Park Police Service says it had a very successful Canada Day check stop. The check stop was set up at Highway 11 and Grasswood Road and resulted in one impaired charge, one cannabis suspension, and one alcohol suspension. As well, numerous alcoholic beverages were poured out. In sports, the banged-up Saskatchewan Roughriders have added two more players to the six-game injured list ahead of tomorrow night's CFL game in Ottawa. Kick returner James Letcher Jr. and defensive lineman Ali Saad bring the total number to nine. Meanwhile, Samuel Emelis is listed as a starting receiver, but running back A.J. Ouellette is back on the reserve roster. Elsewhere, week five of the season kicks off tonight with Calgary hosting Toronto. In baseball, where the Saskatoon Berries' busy stretch of nine straight days of playing WCBL games continues tonight as Saskatoon opens four straight days on the road in Regina. The Berries will play five games over the next 4 days, including a doubleheader tomorrow in Moose Jaw. Saskatoon's next home game is Monday against Regina. Plus, two of today's three round of 32 matches in the World Cup of Soccer are being played in Canada. Late this afternoon in Toronto, Portugal battles Croatia, followed later this evening by Switzerland against Algeria in Vancouver. Today's first match is this afternoon with Spain in action against Austria in Los Angeles. Canada plays a round of 16 match Saturday in Houston against Morocco. In the weather, mix of sun and cloud today, local smoke and a high of 21. 60% chance of showers and risk of thunderstorm this afternoon and overnight, but clearing by morning. Tonight, low 17. Tomorrow starts with sunshine, then increasing afternoon cloud, and again chance of showers with a risk of thunderstorm and a high of 25. Right now it's 18 degrees in Saskatoon. I'm Venice Ferguson, and that's your news.
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0: Brittany, before you go, there's something I want you to have.
1: Oh, it's beautiful. But wait a minute, isn't this...
0: Shh. Yeah, yes it is.
1: But I thought the old lady dropped it into the ocean in the air.
0: Well, baby, I went down and got it for you.

0: It's Feist 1, 2, 3, 4, 98 Cool. We are broadcasting this afternoon till 1 o'clock here. We're at Pink Cadillacs on 8th Street. You can stop by. You can scan to win gift cards to come to Pink Cadillacs yourself and tickets to win four tickets to Chance the Rapper, who is going to be coming to Sastel Center on July 19th. Okay, I've got my little grandson Sully with me here because this is just such a great place to bring the family, bring the kids. And I know you're enjoying the Bam Bam Burger, but what else did you have to say?
1: Knock, knock.
0: Oh, a knock, knock joke. Okay, start again.
1: Knock, knock.
0: Who's there?
1: Blanket.
0: Blanket who?
1: Warmer.
0: Okay. There you go. Hey, nobody said it. We're all golden. Come by and see us. This is a great place for families. It's got the 50 diner feel for it, too. Got some great food. Great place to have lunch. And come by and scan to win. We've got the Wheaton GM prize machine parked out front. It's Cool Eats at Pink Cadillacs on 8th Street.

Ooh, Fifi Dobson and Ghost on 98 Cool. I recommend if you're coming to Pink Cadillacs anytime in the near future, try their milkshake specials. And the one with the banana cream pie is absolutely off the charts delicious. Their burgers are fantastic. Got one here, pulled pork on a burger. It's huge. The servings are massive, and it's delicious. It's a great place to come for lunch, great place to bring the family for supper. Just hang out, Pink Cadillacs on 8th Street, where we're broadcasting with our Cool Eats program. We'll be here till 1 o'clock if you want to stop by. The Wheaton GM prize machine parked out front. Opportunity for you to win not only gift cards to Pink Cadillacs, but also 4 tickets to see Chance the Rapper July 12th at Sastel Center. Here comes Savage Garden.

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0: crazy all my life, Daniel Powder. And I tell you what, Tessa, who has been such a great sport here at Pink Cadillacs, is probably going to be glad when we're done the show here. It is Cool Eats. We're live from Pink Cadillacs on 8th Street. So tell me about these milkshakes.
1: So I brought you over a vanilla Oreo milkshake and then our Reese's Pieces milkshake.
0: Okay. Now, I got to say the banana cream pie milkshake.
1: Right. That's my favorite.
0: There you go. Those are a couple of great examples and great food to be had. Great service. Come see Tessa here. We're till 1 o'clock. It's Cool Eats. Scan to win with our Wheaton GM prize machine. This is just such a cool place. I love the soundtrack that they've got going here. And we're sitting right in the middle. They've got this old car. It's actually turned into a booth. It's really a cool place. If you haven't been here for a while, come on back. It is Pink Cadillacs on 8th Street. Part of our Cool Eats program on 98 Cool.

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7: This is Venice Ferguson with your Saskatoon weather. Mix of sun and cloud today, local smoke, and a high of 21. There is a 60% chance of showers and risk of thunderstorm this afternoon and evening. It clears before morning and the low will be 17 overnight. Tomorrow starts with sunshine. The clouds roll in the afternoon. There's a 60% chance of showers and risk of thunderstorm late afternoon and a high of 25. Saturday, mix of sun and clouds. Slight chance of showers, high 25. Sunshine Sunday, high 24.
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0: Hackenberg, Nelly Furtado on 98 Cool. Well, it's all about food today because it's Cool Eats, and we're broadcasting from Pink Cadillacs on 8th Street, where my little buddy Sully has been hanging out with me for the better part of today. And I see that you are halfway through the Oreo milkshake. And is it delicious?
1: It's totally so good.
0: It is totally so good. And so you know that's high praise from a five-year-old. So come by and check it out. Great place to have dinner, lunch, supper with the family. It's got a really cool vibe. Great soundtrack going on here. 50s diner feel to this. It is Pink Cadillacs on 8th Street. Stop by. 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We're going to leave behind our scan. So anytime you come in tonight, tomorrow, throughout the weekend, scan to win 4 tickets to see Chance the Rapper at Sastel Center and also your own gift card to come here and enjoy Pink Cadillacs on 8th Street, part of our Cool Eats program exclusively on 98 Cool.
1: Yeah, there's such amazing white car.
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0: Robert over Nelly and Tim McGraw, a 98 Cool. Hey, I'm Steve Chisholm. It is, 108? Thanks to everybody stopping by Pink Cadillacs on 8th Street this afternoon to have some lunch. 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Or you can check out any of our social medias and take a look at some of the great dining that they have here at the 8th Street location. Speaking of winning, introducing and for another month, the City Center Bingo Work Song of the Day. We announce it every morning just when we kick off the no-repeat workday, and then you hear it sometime in the no-repeat workday, and that's your cue to text BINGO to the Seeger Rewards text line to win your own $50 gift card to City Center Bingo. Have some fun, maybe win some money. The song you want to be listening for today, Milli Vanilli's Girl, You Know It's True. And I'll give you a hint, that's going to be coming up here in the next, 90 minutes.
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Cool.

some nights it's fun on 98 Cool. And I'll tell you what a great night it was last night for the fireworks for the Canada Day celebrations here in Saskatoon. Managed to navigate through the weather, and by last night, no wind. It was like 17 degrees around 10:30 when the fireworks started going off. It was a beautiful, beautiful night. So what do we got in store for the rest of this week? We'll tell you right after the Northern Pikes.

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1: Well, we do have a yellow watch in effect right now for the city of Saskatoon as far as our weather goes. Severe thunderstorms. Not a really a big surprise considering we are into July now. 18 degrees and cloudy. There's a potential early this evening or into tonight we could have some severe thunderstorms, maybe even potential for some hail. 21 for a high today, 17 tonight. Tomorrow we're looking at 25 and then 25 and unsettled weather again. Showers as we get into Saturday.
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10: This is Venice Ferguson with your Saskatoon weather. Mix of sun and cloud today, local smoke, and a high of 21. There is a 60% chance of showers and risk of thunderstorm this afternoon and evening. It clears before morning and the low will be 17 overnight. Tomorrow starts with sunshine. The clouds roll in the afternoon. There's a 60% chance of showers and risk of thunderstorm late afternoon and a high of 25. Saturday, mix of sun and clouds, slight chance of showers, high 25. Sunshine Sunday, high 24.
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It's complicated. Avril Lavigne, 98 Cool. Playing Saskatoon's greatest hits of the 90s and newer. Got to say thanks to Jason. Sent me a reminder here on the Sega Rewards text line saying, hey, make sure, tell everybody Pink Cadillacs has a number of great gluten-free items on their menu. Rather important for many people. Thanks, Jason. Never

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I am glad that there's so many of you out there paying attention. That is the City Center Bingo Work Song of the Day. Girl, you know it's true from Milli Vanilli. And suddenly, bam, the Seeger Awards text line goes crazy with people texting in bingo. That's the way it works. Every morning just before the no-repeat workday, Gregor and Sarah unveil that day's City Center Bingo Work Song of the Day. And then when you hear it on the radio sometime in the no-repeat workday, that's when you text in bingo to the Seeger Awards text line and you could win a $50 gift card to go have some fun at City Center Bingo. And this afternoon, Gwen Gamble was the first one through. So, Gwen, congratulations. You've just won yourself a $50 gift card. City Center Bingo, Work Song of the Day. I'm glad everybody was paying attention. Thank you.

Goo Dolls and Slide on 98 Cool. Things are getting a little treacherous out there as far as the weather is concerned. We have a yellow warning in effect. I'll tell you what that means and what's in store after Finger 11.

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1: There you go. Severe thunderstorm watch in effect for Saskatoon. We're currently cloudy in 20, east wind at 22, and chances some showers and maybe some thunder showers, heavy severe thunder showers. There's also the possibility of some hail included in that. Stay tuned and be prepared for all. 17 tonight, tomorrow, 25 and unsettled, 60% chance of showers. 25 again on Saturday, 30% chance of showers. And finally, starting next week, we're looking at temperatures all the way up into the high 20s and sunshine, finally. Fountains of Wayne next.
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Don't Turn Around. It's Ace of Base on 98 Cool. You know, I got to give Gregor credit. When he commits to something, he's all in. He has he's agreed to participate in Step Up for Mental Health, presented by Cameco, coming up at the end of September in downtown Saskatoon. He's going to be one of thousands of runners and walkers coming together to raise awareness and support mental health programs across Saskatchewan. Now, you can participate in a half marathon all the way down to a 5K or a kid's dash, whatever works for you. It's all in the name of fun, getting some exercise. And Gregor was telling me he ran a personal record 122 kilometers in June, preparing and staying in shape and feeling good. He's one of those guys gets a runner's high. I envy them. Hey, if you want to participate in the Step Up for Mental Health, we'd love to have you on board. Go to our website at 98cool.ca. All right. Here comes Down with Webster and Your Man. 98 Cool.

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16: This is Venice Ferguson with your Saskatoon weather. Mix of sun and cloud today, local smoke, and a high of 21. There is a 60% chance of showers and risk of thunderstorm this afternoon and evening. It clears before morning and the low will be 17 overnight. Tomorrow starts with sunshine. The clouds roll in the afternoon. There's a 60% chance of showers and risk of thunderstorm late afternoon and a high of 25. Saturday, mix of sun and clouds, slight chance of showers, high 25. Sunshine Sunday, high 24.
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0: And not to be a Donnie Downer, but entertainment news, a little sad to start with. 79-year-old Danny Glover revealed yesterday he's been living with Alzheimer's since he was diagnosed in 2023. However, he remains positive about it and says life will continue to go on. Village People singer and co-founder Victor Willis died this week, a day before his 75th birthday. His wife said he suffered a short but aggressive illness. And to end on a more upbeat, optimistic note, the Travis and Taylor wedding is scheduled to go down at Madison Square Gardens in New York tomorrow. It's going to be apparently 10 hours long. Doors opening at 3:30 and reception goes till 2 a.m. Lots of celebrity guests, and they will be dining on a selection of food items because Taylor invited her favorite New York restaurants to participate. And who are they to say no? And of course, there will be a live concert with numerous special guests, some of which are being kept secret, and apparently Taylor Swift herself will play a small but meaningful set. And that is your entertainment news.
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5: 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Our program is entirely funded on community donations and corporate sponsors. If you know of a crime that's been committed, you can leave a tip by calling 1-800-222-8477 or online at our website, saskatooncrimestoppers.com. 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Once a tip has been submitted, a tip number is provided and the caller's identity is never known to us. We will not ask your name and you can remain anonymous. Information that is provided to Crime Stoppers can help police build cases in Saskatoon and around the province to reduce, prevent, and solve crimes. 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Saskatoon Crime Stoppers, do your part to stop crime in our community.
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15: 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Everybody.

Tyler, Sean, Kiss Goodnight on 98 Cool. Hey, it is 3:07. Here's one from the Some People's Kids department. Did you hear the story about those Russian daredevils? A couple scaled the Empire State Building antenna yesterday. So that is all the way to the tippy-tippy top. And how they got up there, nobody's entirely sure. I did laugh, though, because, of course, they're recording everything. And there's a part of it where they're starting to come down, and a police officer appears and says, "You can't be here." And I thought, I think they know that. I'm pretty sure. Anyway, they went up there because apparently he wanted to propose, and that seemed to be a good place to do it. And, of course, there were selfies being taken, as you can only imagine. You're at the top of the Empire State Building. Why wouldn't you take a selfie? Anyway, they've been arrested, and they're going to be charged, but they'll have a story. Here's Brittany on Cool.

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4: Dearly beloved, we are gathered here today to get through this thing called life. Electric word, life, it means forever, and that's a mighty long time. But I'm here to tell you, there's something else. The afterworld. A world of never-ending happiness. You can always see the sun. Day or night.

And you know, inside and out, it's kind of like what I sometimes feel, that the weather has been twisting us here in the last couple of days. And it, make no bones about it, there are some places that are even having worse challenges than we are. For example, down in New York City, well over 100 degrees is what they have. Over in Europe, there's a heat dome over there that's making life exceedingly difficult for them. Here in Saskatoon, we do have a thunderstorm warning going for tonight. Could have some heavy rain, thunderstorm, potential for some hail. Be prepared for just about anything. It's cloudy and 20 in Saskatoon now, 17 tonight. Tomorrow, still unsettled, showers in 25, and then 25 again on Saturday. Here comes Hootie and the Blowfish. 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
11: This is Venice Ferguson with your Saskatoon weather. Mix of sun and cloud today, local smoke, and a high of 21. There is a 60% chance of showers and risk of thunderstorm this afternoon and evening. It clears before morning and the low will be 17 overnight. Tomorrow starts with sunshine. The clouds roll in the afternoon. There's a 60% chance of showers and risk of thunderstorm late afternoon and a high of 25. Saturday, mix of sun and clouds, slight chance of showers, high 25. Sunshine Sunday, high 24.
0: 98 Cool.

Yeah, Jen Arden's insensitive on 98 Cool. I'm Steve Chisholm, still recovering from such a feast that we had at lunchtime. We were over at Pink Cadillacs on 8th Street as part of our Cool Eats program. The entire weekend, you're there. Stop by, scan to win not only gift cards yourself for Pink Cadillacs, but also, too, we're giving away Chance the Rapper tickets at Sastel Center on July the 12th. It's all waiting for you at Pink Cadillacs all through the weekend, too. Speaking of Pink Cadillacs, so having some milkshakes, talking about ice cream, because ice cream, it seems to be universal, just about everybody. Everybody loves ice cream, and now I understand those with lactose intolerance, but even some people I know who are lactose intolerant will take some pills just so that they can eat ice cream. That's how much ice cream means to everybody. So I saw a survey that said cookies and cream is the favorite flavor of Gen Zers. Millennials and Gen Xs also cater to cookies and cream. I personally am a big bubblegum fan. However, that's an acquired taste. Not everybody does that. Baby boomers still prefer the classics, the chocolates and the vanillas, the strawberries. The survey also found another little tidbit. Most people would rather eat their ice cream from a bowl than from a cone. I call on that one because it depends what kind of cone we're talking about. If we're talking about just a typical ice cream cone, okay. But if you're talking about a waffle cone, are you kidding me? Nothing beats a waffle cone. It's gonna take-

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Reflex from Duran Duran. It's a home run. I was going to say for a Monday edition because having Wednesday off has really thrown me for a loop. And I don't think I'm alone on this. Okay, it's the Thursday edition of the home run. Sometimes you just have to feel for celebrities because they can do no right, right? Their fans, they can do no wrong, but for everybody else, they can do no right. Thus is the case with Justin Bieber. So he had the honor of announcing Gavin McKenna as being the first round pick, the first overall pick by the Toronto Maple Leafs. And so far, very little positive has been said about how he even announced it or the way he handled it. And I thought there was just no win for you, Justin. It's kind of like singing the national anthem. If you're a celebrity, you're going to take nothing but grief for it. Here is Justin on Cool

0: Sarah McLachlan, who's going to be spending part of her summer at an all-women's music festival. Kind of, it's kind of like when she did the Lilith Fair back in the 90s. However, this is called Daisy Chain. She is just going to be a special guest of the promoters. 98 Cool, playing Saskatoon's greatest hits from the 90s and newer. Got Len coming up in a moment. Lady Gaga. Still have that severe thunderstorm watch in effect for Saskatoon. It's 21 now, cloudy. Winds bit gusty out of the east up to 35. Down to 15 tonight. Could see some thunderstorms overnight. Hopefully no hail. That's the last thing. Tomorrow, 26, 60% chance of showers. Now, it looks like Saturday's going to clear up and be sunny in 27.
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2: It's the Saskatoon Berries Report. The team's eight-game win streak finally snapped yesterday on Canada Day by the Brooks Bombers. Now, despite the 7-5 score, the Jam Fam had a blast, highlight for sure being the maple syrup chugging contest. It was in honor of the nation's B-Day, something that you were grimacing and horrified by, but also so curious you couldn't look away. By the way, having Wiener Wednesday on Canada Day, also another great win. Hot dogs were just a toonie. The team is killing it with these extra and game activations. Let's hope they can now kill it on the road, because it's time to put some kilometers on the odometer. The Berries head out on a road trip. They're stopping in Regina, Moose Jaw, and Swift Current. Five games over the next four nights. They'll be rolling back into Saskatoon Monday the 6th. Hopefully they can come back here on the bus, having started a fresh new win streak. P.S. Don't forget, tickets and merch on sale for All-Star Weekend, which we host July 18th and 19th at Cairns Field. That's your Berries Report.
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6: I haven't really talked to him, but he looks pretty down.
5: 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Yeah, well, maybe we should cheer him up then.
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Lady Gaga, Alejandro, and 98 Cool. Things you did not know about the harmonica as an instrument, but you're going to find out after the Bare Naked Ladies. If I had $1 million on 98 Cool.

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1: Like open the fridge and stuff, and there would always be foods laid out for us with little pre-wrapped sausages and things.
0: Mm.
1: They have pre-wrapped sausages, but they don't have pre-wrapped bacon.
0: Well, can you blame them?
1: Yeah.

0: I'd be rich.
1: You're listening to 98 Cool. And there's always so much cool stuff going on around our city. It's just, sometimes it's just hard to keep up. And so I thank you, Shelley Loeffler, for bringing this one to my attention. It's a group there in the studio with us, Jazzcatoon, who are in town. You can catch them at the Parktown Hotel deck tomorrow afternoon, 5 until 8 o'clock. And then Shelley, they've got some other performances they're doing around town. Tell us about this group.
2: Hi, Steve. Glad to be here. We've got some jazzy things happening down at the basement. Mm-hmm. Okay. Jazzcatoon is in town. They're here from Buenos Aires, Argentina. They're here for 3 weeks. They just come up visiting people from Saskatoon, but they've loved it each year that they've been here, and they love it so much. They call their trio Jazzcatoon, and it's great music.
1: So there's a Saskatoon connection with this group.
2: Well, we met them in Mexico and thought, bring them up to Saskatoon because Saskatoon deserves this. But then they were from Argentina, so we worked a little harder, brought them up from Argentina. Now 3 years running, so people would have heard them either busking or at different places. Saturday, July 4th, they're at the basement.
1: Okay.
2: And good sounds, a little harmonica, vocals, trumpet and guitar.
1: Now, wait a minute. You were saying that one of these is a world-renowned harmonica player.
2: Yes.
3: I competed in the harmonica Mundial World Cup of harmonica in Honor in German.
1: I did not know.
3: Yeah, and it's once in 4 years.
1: Really?
3: Only one in 4 years. So I have to wait 4 years more to return.
1: So is the harmonica, is it hard to learn, or is it something you teach yourself?
3: No. You have to learn. And maybe we used to listen the harmonica like a secondary instrument.
1: Yeah.
3: But when you study that instrument, you can play any style, you know.
1: Really?
3: Yes.
1: Not blues, just jazz?
3: Not jazz, blues, tango, folk, pop, everything.
1: Really?
3: Yes.
1: Pop on the harmonica.
3: Yes.
1: See, to me, it just feels like such a jazzy, folksy sort of instrument.
3: For example, I have two albums of the greatest hits of 80s, all made with harmonica.
1: You're kidding.
3: It's true. It's symphonic hits in Spotify if you want to listen some.
1: Now I'm going to have to. Thank you very much. The things I learned about harmonica. So thank you for stopping by. Jazzcatoon is the name, and you can catch them at the Parktown deck tomorrow from 5 till 8, and then they're playing on Saturday night at the basement. And that's just a little of what's cool around Saskatoon.
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Yeah, Serena Ryder, what I wouldn't do. 98 Cool with Saskatoon's greatest hits. What a great day it was yesterday for Canada Day. And they navigated the weather just about perfectly. It was packed down at River Landing, and all the traffic bridge was full of food trucks, and there was no shortage of food selections. It was fantastic. I ended up having a bowl of goat's stew down on River Landing. Whoever made that up, man, that was delicious. Kudos for you. There was so much cool stuff going on. And then last night, the fireworks, about perfect. Hardly any bugs, at least where we were standing along the river. Hardly any bugs, and we had a perfect view of it, and it was fantastic. So to Chad Ellie and all the organizers from On Purpose Leadership, great job. It was a beautiful day, as they say. Here is U2 on 98 Cool.

0: You're on the home run with 98 Cool and Scott Roofing. Hey, good afternoon. I'm Steve Chisholm. We still have the severe thunderstorm yellow watch in effect for Saskatoon. Weather brought to you by Saskatoon Barbecues and more. Still 21 and cloudy, down to 15 tonight. And again, the weather watch could have some severe thunderstorms, torrential downpours for a couple of minutes. You know how that goes. And then there's potential that we could have some hail, which I'm hoping not at all. Tomorrow, 26, still unsettled. And then finally, sunshine and 27 degrees. And I know the city construction crews are looking for some sunshine and warm temperatures. It has not been advantageous the month of June and getting into July here for doing anything on the roads outdoors. By the way, speaking of that, so on the traffic map, just taking a look, there's nothing really significant other than the usual slowdown, Circle Drive, that sort of thing. Idlewild and 22nd Street, also 51st Street tends to get slow at this time of day. If you do see anything back up or any accidents that you can help others avoid, Seeger Rewards text line is always open at 306-938-9800, and we will be happy to pass along.
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1: 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Everyone was there. 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

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And from the stage I can tell that she can't let go and she can't relax. 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

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Down that street about a half a mile. And all her friends tell her she's so pretty. She'd be a whole lot prettier if she smiled once in a while.

At 4:56 p.m. Central Standard Time Thursday, Environment Canada has issued a tornado warning for southwestern Saskatchewan. Extra care and attention should be exercised in and around the following localities: Herschel, Marriott, Rosetown, Aroose and Visk. Environment Canada meteorologists are tracking a thunderstorm that is possibly producing a tornado. Damaging winds, large hail and locally intense rainfall are also possible. Take cover immediately if threatening weather approaches. Please consult local media for more information.

0: Sean Mullins and Lullaby on 98 Cool. On the home run with great tunes all the way back to your place. And also, in case you missed it from this morning, our rant replay. I think Gregor's been reading cereal boxes. I don't know.
1: Yeah, in the ad it says, take milk, freeze it in this Fruit Loops-shaped ice cube tray, which, of course, you can pay I don't know how much for. And then you're going to want to put your frozen Fruit Loop milk cubes into your cereal for an experience like no other eating Fruit Loops. And I'm thinking to myself, wait, so then you got to bite the ice cubes? Like, chew them, the milky ice cubes? Who can do that? Who bites ice cubes? That's psychopathic behavior, okay? I'm trying to eat cereal, not chip my tooth. And don't tell me, well, you know, they'll melt. Yeah, eventually, sure, but right now, every spoonful is a gamble. Regular milk is already cold, or it should be. Pour it over your cereal in the bowl like every human has been doing since it was first invented. If I wanted to chew frozen dairy before breakfast, I would just eat ice cream. There, I just said that.
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Yeah, Taylor Cruz and Dynamite 98 Cool on your home run. Congratulations, Gwen Gamble. She was the winner this afternoon of our first of many, many gift cards that were given away to City Center Bingo. It is the City Center Bingo work song of the day. Hit you up with a little Milli Vanilli today. Who knows what it's going to be tomorrow, 9 o'clock, just before we kick off the no-repeat workday. Gregor will unveil the City Center Bingo work song of the day, and then you just have to listen for it sometime during the no-repeat workday. When you hear it, you text BINGO to the Seeger Rewards text line, and you're in to win.

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2: And unfortunately, it can't always be upbeat and fun entertainment news. 79-year-old Danny Glover, I loved him in the movies, revealed yesterday he's been living with Alzheimer's since 2023 when he was diagnosed. He says he remains positive about it, though, and life continues on. Village People singer and co-founder Victor Willis died this week, a day before his 75th birthday. His wife said he suffered a short but aggressive illness. And want to wrap up the entertainment news with, well, maybe some uplifting news. The Taylor-Travis wedding is going to go down tomorrow at Madison Square Gardens. Reportedly, they've laid out about 10 hours for this event. Doors are going to open up 3:30. The reception will end at 2 a.m. A lot of celebrity guests, and they will be dining on a selection of food items from Taylor's favorite New York restaurants. They were invited to participate, and who was going to say no to Taylor Swift? And, of course, there's going to be a concert with special guests, and apparently Swift is even going to play a short but feeling set herself. That is your entertainment news.
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You're on the Home Run with 98 Cool. And if you decided I just can't do it, I can't make supper anymore. Can't make supper for the kids tonight. We got to go out somewhere. I recommend you go to Pink Cadillacs over on 8th Street. Now, while you're there and you're serving up, you know, I don't know, Mac the Cheese, or getting yourself a Caddy Burger or the Million Dollar Quartet, whatever it is that you're ordering up, you're going to love it. Fries are delicious over there. Make sure, too, you take a moment on the counter. We've got a scan code from 98 Cool. We're giving away 4 tickets to Chance the Rapper, who's going to be performing at Sastel Center on the 12th of the month. And also, you can win $50 gift cards to Pink Cadillacs on 8th Street. It's just that easy. 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This is what it feels like.

At 5:37 p.m. Central Standard Time Thursday, Environment Canada has issued a tornado warning for southwestern Saskatchewan. Extra care and attention should be exercised in and around the following localities: Macklin, Salvador, Cactus Lake, and Corrobert. Environment Canada meteorologists are tracking a severe thunderstorm that is possibly producing a tornado. Damaging winds, large hail, and locally intense rainfall are also possible. Take cover immediately if threatening weather approaches. Please consult local media for more information.

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1: All right, well, we're 19 in Saskatoon, mostly cloudy. There is still that severe thunderstorm watch, a yellow watch in effect for the city. Potential for some heavy rains, thunder, lightning, maybe some hail. No thanks on any of those. Appreciate the offer, though. 15 tonight. Tomorrow, up to 26 and a 60% chance of showers. But it looks like the weekend's going to be nice. 27 and sunshine coming our way on Saturday.
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4: 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One little drip, now it's a bucket. One bucket, now you're explaining to guests why your living room has water features. 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